0: Okay, and the last one that I chose to share with y'all is one called Favorite. You know she lying when she tell you not to save it. You know she lying when she tell you you're her favorite. That was Favorite by The Dream from his new album Love Hate 2, which is out right now. So my discovery when listening to this album, I was like, you know what? The Dream has a lot of sons out here that is doing his style and vibe of music, i.e. The Weeknd, i.e. Bryson Tiller, i.e. Brett Faiyaz, i.e. a Blacklist. Like, The Dream got a lot of sons. These new R&B cats that came out in the last like 10, 12 years. Yeah, they are sons of The Dreams. And that's a KG discovery. More music is on the way. This is Love and R&B.
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0: It's Love and R&B with KG Smooth. Wine time at 844-258-8RNB. Dating someone with children, should childless people automatically come second to the kids, even in serious relationships? Derek in Atlanta, what do you think?
1: I believe so.
0: Yeah. Can you elaborate?
1: If you're just dating, but if it's marriage, it's different.
0: How so?
1: Bible says you got to put your wife
0: before the kids. Thank you, bro. I appreciate that.
1: That's the Bible.
0: That's the Bible. 844-258-8RNB. 844-258-8762. Get on in on this conversation. Should childless people automatically come second to the kids, even in serious relationships? It's the question of the night. Inside Wine Time on Love and R&B.
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0: 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It's wine time at 844-258-8RNB. When dating someone, should childless people automatically come second to the kids, even in a serious relationship, Larissa?
1: Should they, when you're dating?
0: Yeah. When a childless person is dating someone with children, should they come second, even in a serious relationship?
1: Yes, they should.
0: What do you think that?
1: I think so because we're just dating. Because in the Bible, it says husband. Well, first God, husband, or spouse, wife, whichever, then kids. But in the relationship, if we're just in a relationship, I still have to keep the kids first because this relationship may not even work out.
0: Mm-hmm. Yeah, that's a great point. Thank you so much.
1: You're welcome.
0: 844-258-8RNB. 844-258-8762. Hit me up. Let me know what you think on this one. It's wine time on Love and R&B.
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0: It's Love and R&B with KG Smooth. Wine time at 844-258-8RNB. Blake in Indy. Should childless people automatically come second to the kids, even in a serious relationship when dating someone with children?
1: I don't think it's a matter of who comes first or second. I think the adult should be mature enough to allow the child to feel as if they're first.
0: That is a great perspective. Why do you think that?
1: Just because as you mature, you realize that children, their brain development is not at a point to where they can sometimes accept someone outside of their original family. So I mean, just as a courtesy, it's not a competition.
0: Yeah. Man, thank you. That was great.
1: That was a good question, though, KG. You made me think a little bit on that.
0: Thank you so much.
1: All right, brother.
0: 844-258-8RNB. Leave a voicemail message on the love lines, and I'll play your responses back to this question for Wine Time after the fact. Next hour, digging into KG's crates and going to share your love story. This is Love and R&B.
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0: That was Latavia Latoya on that one. And that is Destiny's Child, The Writing's on the Wall, released on this day, July 14th in 1999. Coming back, sharing your love story on Love and R&B.
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0: It's Love and R&B with KG Smooth. Tonight's advice from Albert Einstein. He says, seek everything except love and death. They will find you when the time comes. So true. And that's tonight's advice. It's funny because it's true. Coming back, we'll step inside the Zendin for the Eye of the Storm Midnight Meditation. This is Love and R&B.
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0: listening to Love and R&B with KG Smooth. Let's step inside the Zenden for the Eye of the Storm Midnight Meditation. But tonight I'm going to do a guided meditation, focused attention to settle the mind. So we're going to settle it naturally. And when you do that, your mind does become more calm and clear. Taking a full breath in and a slow, long breath out. Observe your breathing. Notice how your breath flows in and out. Make no effort to change your breathing in any way. Just simply notice how your body breathes. Notice the rise and fall of your chest as the air passes in and out. Bring attention to a slow inhale and a long, slow exhale. When your attention wanders, as it will, focus again on your breathing. Notice if any thoughts arise, but don't hold on to them. Simply let the thought pass and bring your attention back to your breath. Inhale. Exhale. Inhale. Exhale. Stay with me. More music is on the way. This is Love and R&B.
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0: This is Love and R&B with KG Smooth, wrapping up a Tuesday night. I hope it was a great one. I had fun tonight. Thank you so much for being here, because I know that you could be anywhere else and you choose to be here. So I appreciate that. Hope you join me tomorrow night. Tomorrow night for Wine Time, we're going to have a special treat. I'm going to have the legendary Karen White. Yes, Karen White, who will be on the One Voyage 2026 cruise, will be inside Wine Time tomorrow night. All of her superwomanness. So you don't want to miss that. And go ahead and book that cabin at onevoyagecruise.com. And I will see you tomorrow night for more vibes, more fun, more love, and R&B. Good night.
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1: 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Gong.

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12: 27 minutes after the hour. We got your front page right here. Afridis, good morning.
13: Good morning, Ricky. It's Wednesday, July 15th. Here's what's going on in the news. President Trump says U.S. strikes against Iran will continue until he decides enough is enough. In an interview with Fox News, Trump said Iran's military has been significantly weakened. However, he warned that the U.S. is prepared to target more infrastructure, including bridges and power plants, if Tehran refuses to negotiate.
14: And they have fight. You know, it's like a great boxer. You think you have him beat, and then all of a sudden he comes back and he gives you a shot. The only way you can negotiate with these people is through strength. And the only strength is military strength.
13: Trump's comments come as U.S. forces continue strikes for a fourth day, and we are also maintaining a naval blockade in the Strait of Hormuz. Meanwhile, Trump is walking back that proposed 20% toll on ships moving through the strait, saying productive talks with Gulf leaders led to a different approach focused on new investment details with the U.S. Lastly, new questions are being raised in the police shooting that killed one-year-old Cohen Wiley in Mississippi in that Walmart parking lot. A newly released police report leaves out key details, though, including how many officers were there, who fired, and how the confrontation escalated. Now, police officers shot at a vehicle they thought was driving toward them. However, a preliminary autopsy commissioned by the family suggests that the toddler was struck from the side, not the front. For info on these stories and more, go to RickySmileyMorningShow.com. Now, here's a look at sports.
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10: Yes, indeedy, ladies and gentlemen. Well, the Major League Baseball All-Star Game went down last night. The American League shut out the National League 4-0. FIFA World Cup. Spain beat France to advance to the championship game. They will play the winner of England and Argentina, who plays today at 2 p.m. Central Time in ATL. Definitely going to be tuned in for that. Word on the street is that the Philadelphia 76ers are aggressively pursuing LeBron James, led by their three stars, Tyrese Maxey, Joel Embiid, and Jaylen Brown. That would be a good fit for LeBron, but I still feel like he's going home to Cleveland. He's going home to the land, man.

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8: 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We gonna always put a spotlight on our heroes and sheroes that attended or currently attend our historically black colleges and universities. We finna shout out Morgan State University, established in 1867, home of the Blue and Orange Bears. Oh, we got a shout out to the magnificent marching machine. Marching band, Miss Raven Johnson, it's your time to shine.
13: Hey y'all, it's Raven Johnson. I'm your Miss Black USA Talented Teen. I'm a current freshman at the illustrious National Treasure Morgan State University. 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

0: Black people, listen to me. 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In the One Voice 2026 set sail October the 26th through November the 1st. 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
1: Yo, for everybody that party wrestling, I'm in Punta Cana, in on Bimini, in Daytona Beach. You don't know how we get on straight vibes, straight energy. Partying all week long. Make sure you book your thing them ASAP, man. You don't know.
0: ASAP, on a man. Nice ship, the resilient lady.
2: Oh, yeah.
0: So excited. All right out of Miami. Let's go. Everybody that listen to us on 105, you know what it is. Yeah, y'all ain't even got to buy no planes. Y'all already down at Browning Dade. You already down. You already down.
1: Catch a Uber straight to the port.
0: Okay. Meet me at the Hard Rock. We're going to walk over to the ship with you. Let's go.
3: Okay.
0: Have a good time. Black Tony, what's up?
4: Hey, well, I can't come to work today, sir. They want D4 won't let me come to work.
0: Come on, man.
4: What'd you tell us yesterday? Sorry, I know what I told y'all yesterday. I got the message last night.
0: What'd you tell us the day before yesterday?
4: I got the message last night. Shout out. I'm not finna get fired messing with you because you don't understand what these folks at H&R is talking about.
5: He did. Right. He did forward me an email that is from H&R.
0: What is that?
5: Well, the subject.
0: H&R?
5: H&R. The subject line says this is a real letter and email from H&R was in Black Tony's email page.
0: H&R, isn't that where you buy clothes?
5: It's
6: H&M, actually.
5: Yeah.
6: That's H&M you talking about.
7: That's H&M, yeah.
4: I tell them what them folks said. Because they think I'm playing games.
5: Okay, he did forward this email. It says, according to the office over here at H&R, Black Tony have too many TPO days. That done stacked up in the company could get sued.
0: Go back and said that what?
5: Yeah. This is, I'm just reading it exactly.
0: Said that
5: as
0: what?
5: That done stacked up in the company could get sued by a lawsuit if they don't give him his TPO days, what he haven't took. So his boss man, Ricky Smiley, need to understand this and let me take as much days as is needed to keep from getting the company messed up on a lawsuit.
0: You reading the way
5: I'm reading it exactly, like I'm just reading it word for word.
6: Yeah.
5: Let me take as much days as is needed to keep from getting the company messed up on a lawsuit they could be up under for not giving all the TPO days for Black Tony. Thank you for your attention to this matter with H&R office. Signed, Mr. Bob Wilson Green, the head boss at H&R for the radio company.
0: Have you ever saw him on any email?
5: Huh?
0: Have you ever saw him on any email?
7: That's not our
5: HR
7: person.
5: I've never seen. And it says for the radio company, and that's on God.
6: Well,
5: I don't know if any HR.
0: Wait a minute, what is that at the end?
5: It's signed Mr. Bob Wilson Green, the head boss at H&R for the radio company, and that's on God.
6: Yeah.
7: H&R Block is the tax place.
5: Yeah. But I don't think that our HR person would have a signature that said that's on God.
0: And that one is at the very end. Is it what now?
5: It says, signed Mr. Bob Wilson Green, the head boss at H&R for the radio company, and that's on God.
8: It's the Ricky Smiley.
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5: 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On 93.1 WZAK. It's 77 degrees right now. 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Expect to find an accident in its clearing stages. However, we are still seeing a slow traffic from McKinley. And traffic is slowing down on Route 8 northbound off ramp to northbound 271. 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Cleveland police have arrested two people they say were involved in a series of package thefts. The thefts have been committed across the city. Police say they were able to find many of the stolen items and get them to their intended recipients. The names of those arrested have not yet been released. Lieutenant Governor Jim Tressel is reminding you to check for unclaimed funds. 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I'm Davida on 93.1 WZAK, Cleveland's best mix of R&B, the home of the Ricky Smiley Morning Show.
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0: 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We're going to be talking to him. And if you have any health questions, you can hit us up. 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
9: Good morning, I'm Davida on 93.1 WZAK. It's 79 degrees right now. 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Getting to your morning destination, you may have to slow down on Route 8 northbound, off-ramp to northbound 271. Slow go on that exit ramp, and 77 northbound between East 30th and I-90. Expect heavier traffic and a slight delay. Sobo and Sobo is nearly 200 uniquely trained team members working for a single goal, winning your case. If you've been injured, call Sobo and Sobo at 855-GOT-SOBO. 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Stark County grand jurors are indicting a woman accused of stealing from a pair of school booster clubs. Trisha Smith reportedly took more than $70,000 combined from North Canton Cheerleader Parents Association and the Lady Vikings Basketball Booster Club. She faces charges including telecommunications fraud and grand theft. 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
13: All right, 27 minutes after the hour, y'all. Wellness Wednesday on the Rick Smiley Morning Show. It's the one and only Dr. Collier is back to help you stay healthy. Dr. Collier, good morning. Happy to have you.
14: Thank you so much, Ricky Smiley. It's a pleasure to be live in the studio. And we are having a great topic today. I'm going to give you an update. This is a topic that everybody is really, really needs to be informed about. There are various GLP therapies that are now available. You know, these are the weight loss drugs and the diabetes treatment drugs. They are now oral or tablet versions of the GLP-1 semaglutide. That's Ozempic. Everybody knows the term. Ozempic. Yeah. So it's out there now. There was a previous version of this called Rybelsus, and it didn't really take off. But part of that was because people didn't know what it was. So they basically now have just released a different version, and it's Ozempic tablets. They also have a tablet called Wegovy. Both of these are semaglutide tablets. You start off at a certain dose, and for the Wegovy, it's 1.5. Then you increase to 4.9, up to 25 milligrams. These are tablets that you take on a daily basis. The thing about this is you have to take it on an empty stomach. The recommendation is that you take it in the morning upon awakening with only 4 ounces of water, and don't eat or drink anything for at least 30 minutes. Now, this can really change your morning routine, which is why some people don't care for it. Other people would rather do that than take shots. So there's a new molecule that's just been released called Fundeo. You've probably seen the commercials. Okay, this is a different molecule than semaglutide. It works on different receptors, but it is also indicated for weight loss only. The tablets are 0.8 milligrams, 2.5, up to 5.5. Mm. They go all the way to 17 milligrams. So depending upon what you need to accomplish your weight loss goal, they are there. They're indicated for weight loss. The oral version, again, take it once daily. This one doesn't require you to have any kind of regimen. You can take it whenever you like, every day. Don't have to do it on an empty stomach. Doesn't matter whether you eat or drink your coffee in the morning, which is why some people like that. It's less restrictive. But these medications, they started off at $1,600 to $1,800 a month. Now, most of them are available for $199 at the starter doses. These are the injectables, and they go up to $399. So most people can afford that. But the oral versions, the ones we just spoke about, only $149. Everybody right. can afford that usually. And if it's covered by your insurance, it's as low as $25. But this is the big announcement. As of July 1st, there's a new program for Medicare patients. If you're 65 or older and on Medicare, there's a program called the Medicare GLP-1 Bridge Program, which provides access to every GLP-1 therapy out there. So if you're a diabetic, or if you just want to lose weight, instead of not being able to be on the best medications available, people on Medicare can get these drugs for $50.
12: Wow.
14: $50. Yeah. Any Medicare patient, not Medicaid. Medicare, which requires you to be 65 or over. So again, a major change from the $1,600 to $1,800 per month. I think the price has been reduced because of one, internet competition. You got a lot of compounded products that are advertised on the internet, and now you see celebrities promoting them, so people are getting them. But also the health benefits. Everything from heart attacks and strokes, improve your kidney function, controlling your diabetes, getting you off insulin. All of these are real benefits now that the companies are realizing. It's better to control a person's diabetes versus uncontrolling them or keeping them on insulin products, and they still have heart attacks and strokes. The overall cost is much better. So this class of medication has been really the biggest breakthrough in medicine in my professional lifetime. It helps everything. It's anti-inflammatory. They're looking at cancer. They're looking at Alzheimer's disease. All these things are now going to be indications for it.
12: Okay, doctor, I know we got to go here soon in a minute. Maybe you can answer this later, but this seems like a magic drug, like a wonder drug, but there's got to be side effects. People have to, do you have to take it forever? I just wonder, because I know when I go on a diet, you know, I got to eat a certain way. When I stop eating that certain way, then I gain a couple pounds back. Like, are people going to have to take this forever?
14: So the great thing about this class of drug is that every other weight loss methodology requires you to embrace feeling hungry. And most people can do that for 2 to 3 months. They'll lose 20 pounds, but then they start back eating, they gain back 30. So 6 months down, they're in worse condition than they were. These drugs stop that. They're using the term decreases the food noise. And there are potential side effects for some people, but as you see, everybody that used to be overweight that's now slim and trim, they're on these drugs and they look amazing. So the maintenance program varies from person to person. You may need to stay on the medication forever because you just can't control your eating. You may be able to be on it on a lower dose. You may be able to come off of it totally. And you don't gain any weight because you maintain discipline as far as what you're eating because your stomach shrinks. You literally can't eat as much. And so it makes you feel good and look good. Dr. Kaya, it's no secret that Dr. Kaya has taken these medications along with my other weight loss products. And I've been off of them for 6 months, but 30 pounds down and maintaining. So people say that it looks good on me. I like it. And so, again, side effect profile is that. Thank you.
13: People on my 600-pound life, they need to pack this like a pack of sorts.
12: Oh, no.
13: Come in a tic-tac box. Let's go to the phone. You're on with Dr. Collier. Good morning.
15: I have a question for the doctor. I have a skin disorder. Is hydradenitis? Really not sure how to pronounce it.
14: It's hydradenitis.
15: Is there anything natural that I can do? Because I don't do well with antibodies.
14: Okay, hydradenitis is a recurring infection of the skin. It usually causes abscesses in the axilla area under your arms. And this can happen over and over. There are new medications that are not antibiotic-based. They are biologics that help prevent that susceptibility. But if you actively have an abscess there, the treatment is to open and drain an abscess. And so you have to open it. You have to, you know, stick a wick in it and let it drain for a few days. And then it heals from the inside out by what's called secondary intention. But things you can do to boost your immune system. Okay, this is an inflammatory condition. So Dr. Kaya's omega-3 fish oil and vitamin D, as well as my lipoimmune. It boosts your immune system. It helps protect you from skin infections, usually staphylococcus, which everybody has on their skin. Normally it doesn't bother you. You live symbiotically. You don't bother it. It doesn't bother you. But basic things like using an antibacterial soap also is very important. And that will minimize the amount of bacteria on your skin.
13: All right, we're going to take more of your phone calls on the other side. Y'all get at us, 866-9-R-I-C-K-E-Y. More with Dr. MJ Collier coming up. 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

0: Yay, yay. What's up? ZAK, how you feel today? You doing all right? Welcome to another day the King has made. Rejoice in it. Be glad in it. Tell him thank you. What's good, man? He's amazing. He's awesome. And we got a great show for you, man. When I say we got a good one, we got all this music. We're gonna send you to lunch, Mr. Hero. We're going to do that. And around about 10:20, we're going to be looking at these stories.
1: Yes, Bill Cosby said, I'm probably not going to show up to this deposition. I'll tell you why. Also, Portia Williams, it got real messy on Real Housewives of Atlanta with the accusations. Plus, Kiki Wyatt has sparked new pregnancy rumors. I'll tell you why.
0: Uh-oh, again.
1: Again.
0: All right. Let's go to work. ZAK.

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Did you get your cabin? Book your cabins. 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I'm on that ship. 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

0: Z to the AK, what's up, y'all?
1: 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Make sure you're taking care of yourself. Latest on what is trending. Kenya, what's up?
2: Yes, Supreme Court Justice Amy Coney Barrett, well, she told a House subcommittee on Tuesday that she has to wear a bulletproof vest due to the threats that she claims that she's received as a Supreme Court justice. Mm. Now, she said that, you know, they are trying to get an increase on security needs for the Supreme Court justices. Uh-huh. And she said that she was a victim of swatting. Somebody made a false report about gunshots at her home. Mm-hmm. And there was a bunch of police that had to show up for that, but luckily that was not real. But according to the U.S. Marshals Service, there have been 370 threats to federal judges so far this year. Such a very
1: 300 and what?
2: 370. Damn. Very divisive climate that we're living in. Now, Bill Cosby, he is saying that he won't be able to attend a deposition scheduled for June 23rd and 24th. And according to his lawyer, he's... You know what? He's no longer in good health. Now, you could imagine he just had a birthday the other day and he turned 89 years old. But his attorney said that he couldn't proceed with a deposition due to his disabilities, age-related health issues, and logistical challenges.
1: I probably don't remember.
2: Because they said of his significant mobility limitations and health issues, he has to travel with someone, a male assistant that can at least help him go to the bathroom and things like that. Well, the assistant wasn't available for those days, and so they had to cancel the deposition. Now, this is because of accusations from Donna Motzinger, rape allegations that date back quite a long time. So this man, 89 years old, he's still being drugged back and forth in the court.
1: He's still being what?
2: Drugged back and forth in the court.
1: Being what?
2: You know what? He's been drugged. Okay. Now, Tyler Perry, he's dealing with his own issues with a male sexual assault accuser, Mario Rodriguez. Mm-hmm. Well, Tyler Perry said he's just trying to pressure him into a settlement. Mm-hmm. Now, this is the guy who wanted $77 million from Tyler Perry, alleging that Tyler sexually assaulted him. Mm-hmm. Well, Tyler Perry said that... he's fighting back against accusations that Mario made that Tyler Perry would not go and sit for a deposition because he didn't want to be asked questions about his sexual orientation. Mm-hmm. And Tyler Perry is like, well, what does my sexual orientation have to do with a deposition? What does that have to do with the case at hand? And he said, according to Mario's theory, it would mean that a man who is attracted to men is more likely to have assaulted another man. And he called it a bigoted stereotype. So they're both asking for sanctions against each other. You know, Mario wants him to sit where he wants to ask Tyler Perry, does he like men and all of that. Tyler Perry says, well, I ain't scared. I'm not, you know.
1: So, okay, once he, if he says yes, okay, and what? Now what? I mean, most people probably already think that anyway and don't give a damn.
2: Right. What does that have to do?
1: Well, we don't care.
2: Right. Because this man, you know, who said that he was sexually assaulted, he was still trying to get money from Tyler for years after that. And, you know, he's like, well, it didn't, this, all these claims didn't come out until I turned you down for some money. Okay. So we'll see. I mean, you got to prove your case. Now, Portia Williams, she is firing back at her long-term friend, Shamia Morton. Now, on Real Housewives of Atlanta, you know, it's supposed to be some drama, I guess. Maybe, I don't know if it's real or they're just dialing up the drama for the season. But Portia, she went off on Shamia, claiming that Shamia had an affair with her own manager, who is married to one of Shamia's high school friends. Also saying that Shamia slept with a pastor in Decatur and many more things. And also, she said that Shamia's mom had a relationship with Portia's uncle. And there's been a lot of beef back and forth.
1: Too much.
2: It is a lot. lot. And I guess this is all because Shamia, you know, said something about the Porsche's mom and all of that. And so, you know, this is going on with these ladies. But crazy. I mean, those are some crazy accusations. If you are like best friends with somebody and then, you know, y'all fall out and they tell you secrets all over the world, that's crazy to me.
1: Never your friend.
2: Never your friend. Now, Kiki Wyatt, they're calling her Kiki Keep a Man Wyatt. Well, she has sparked some new interest in her love life and whether she might be having a new bundle of joy on the way. Now, she posted on her Instagram of her with a little short white dress, and you know she loved to get married as well. And she's standing with some mystery man. People are trying to figure out who this man is. Who is this man standing behind her? And they seem to be kind of cradling her stomach. So, you know, she loves the whole baby process. So, you know, people on social media, they were talking, they said, not trying to be funny, but is this a baby bump reveal or just a man reveal? And another person said, Kiki, been pregnant my whole life. And they said, Kiki, keep a man and a baby. So, and they called her the female Nick Cannon. And lastly, a Texas woman, she accidentally flooded her whole living room trying to practice her pole dancing. Yeah. Now, this woman, her name is Aisha Gilbert, and she was working on her pole stuff, doing a little tutorial video in her Houston apartment, and, you know, she dislodged the pole from the ceiling and hit the sprinkler, and so the apartment was flooded. She said she was concerned for her dog, but all these fire trucks had to pull up and all this stuff. So, yeah, just a mess.
1: Is that insurance going to pay for that?
2: I don't know. Do they have
1: pole dancing? Is that covered?
2: They gonna add that to her rent or something. Oh, no. I don't know. Maybe the apartment building. Pole dancing.
1: Yeah. All right. Tell us how you feel. That is on the way. And ninth caller, call me to get some Pia's ice cream right now. Got a nice, got some sherbet in there, some different flavors. A family four pack for you. Ninth caller wins next.

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0: All right, ZAK Sam, who's this? ZAK Silk, what's up?
1: Hey, how you doing?
0: I'm good, man. How you feel? You want some ice cream?
1: Yes, I would.
0: Yeah, ice cream. Give you some sherbet in there, man. Give different flavors here for your family, man. Nice party pack. All right? Ice cream, and like I said, a sherbet. Love me some orange sherbet. And they got a nice variety of the frozen yogurt, too. So courtesy of PS Ice Cream, you got that, okay?
1: I appreciate it, sir. Appreciate that.
0: Yes, sir. Hold on.

0: right, ZAK, the Sam Suk Show. Tell us how you feel. I was watching this on some YouTube, and so this is a guy who was left a lot of money from his father. His father passed away. The father and the wife left him.
1: Yeah.
0: And so when the wife left him, the daughter sided with mom.
1: Yes.
0: And so so that was tension. So later, dad leaves. He went to the upper room. He leaves money to the son only.
1: Right.
0: Millions, like property and all types of stuff, almost like $10 million.
1: Yes.
0: And so the siblings want him to pay off debt, their student loan debt. He is asking the question, should he pay off the debt? But he feels he's disrespecting his father's wishes because his father did not want them to have none of that money once they decided to be on the mama's side or to deal with mom in that matter. And their relationship was kind of didn't have one the way that he wished that he could have had one.
1: Well, the mom had an affair, let's say that. So he was salty about the whole affair situation. Yeah. So when the daughters went with the mama, he probably felt like it was a betrayal.
0: So do you think that the son should honor his father's wishes and don't give them nothing? Or be like, here the bread. I'm gonna get rid of the debt.
1: Mm.
0: Yeah.
1: He said he didn't know how he would feel about that.
0: Yeah.
1: You know.
0: Well, your daddy dead now.
1: Right. I mean, you could still do
0: that. He don't know.
1: But I think it was probably poison going on both sides. The mother was like, we don't mess with them.
0: Ah!
1: And then the father was like, we don't mess with them. So, you know, there's probably some animosity between the siblings, too.
0: Yeah. What y'all got to say about it? 216-578-0931-ZAK. Yeah, is he tripping? But you give up the bread. But if that was your father's wishes, or your mama's wishes, would you not help? Yo, this is your sister, your brother. You know, that was between mom and dad.
1: That's some petty from beyond the grave.
0: And he don't leave them nothing?
1: Ooh, that's petty.
0: Is the son still being petty? Is the brother being petty if he don't give it to him? Or is he honoring his daddy's wishes?
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0: All right, the father passed away, left the son everything. The mother, you know, his mama had cheated on the daddy. And the daughters decided to, you know, clean the mom throughout the whole messy, you know.
1: Yeah, same-sex parent. Yeah. It's understandable.
0: Yeah, so, you know. So he said, when I get up out of here, don't give him anything. This goes to you.
1: See, he wanted to punish the mother by saying, I got all the kids over here. And when the daughters didn't cooperate, mm-hmm. he said, okay, I'm going to fix you too.
0: ZAK Sam, what up?
2: What's up? What's going on? What you?
0: You got it, man.
2: This is a good one because I was in a situation like that. And I just feel in my heart, the way it went down, it shouldn't have went down because mm-hmm. I ain't going to say much about my status, but it was four of us. And my mother decided to only give two of us something. And now I think about it. I said, you know what? I wasn't even included. Like, when they had a little meeting when she was moving on.
0: Yeah.
2: They had a meeting at the hospital. I wasn't even involved in that. They didn't even let me know they had a meeting.
0: Damn.
2: And when I seen how they did it, I was like, wow, that's kind of messed up. I said, because I know I would have did it right regardless. Because it's like this. We didn't ask to be here. You know what I'm saying? So, this is the end. Mom is leaving. And it's like, Mom, you can't do that. Brother, you know what I'm saying? You got beef with the kids or not. You know what I'm saying? It's like, we have to be here.

0: leave us, you know what I'm saying? Break it off equal, you know what I'm saying?
1: Yes, sir. Yes, sir.
0: And that's how I would have did it. I would have said, look, I know y'all don't like me. They were jealous of me because I'm the only male.
2: Mm-hmm.
0: It's three girls and one male. So they hated me because I was born my mother's birthday. And I was the only male, so they hated me the most. They didn't want to display it till after the funeral. I said, that's good. I said, but I would have did it right. I would have made sure everybody got something equal because mom is gone now, so this is it. So if y'all want to part ways after this for good, that's fine. That's what happened anyway. So two of us got something. I still was trying to find them to give them something, but they didn't want to communicate with me. So I'm like, oh, well, I try to do something right by you.
1: Yeah.
0: You know what I'm saying? And my mother said, don't do it. She said, don't give them nothing. I'm like, I don't care what you say, Ma. That's not a good plan.
2: Uh-huh. What do y'all say about it? Should he honor the father? Honor his wishes? What would you do? ZAK.

0: I'm vibing on that. I'm vibing on that, Dave. Dave Hollis, the new one. He's going to be on the One Voice Cruise. ZZAK, the silky one. Go to WZAKCleveland.com right now and get all the details. That list. We got a list. Man, it's going to be something to do every day, all day. All right. Party with a purpose. Use code CLE. Right, and right now, up to $250 onboard credit per cabin. 214-495-1963. Coming up, we're going to find out what's on Steve Brown's mind today. Steve Brown. What's up, Steve Brown? Doing good?
1: Uh-huh.
0: Yeah. So, your parent tells you not to give your siblings Jack, he or she leaves everything to you. Maybe the siblings didn't treat mom right or didn't treat dad right. In this particular situation, the mother, his wife cheated. They broke up. Daughter's kind of, you know, we're going to be over here with mom. Dad, you all right. You all right, dog. You all right. He's like, really? It's like that? All right, when I get up out of here, don't give them nothing. Now the kids come back and say, hey, man, daddy gone. We got this student debt. Can you go ahead and pay it for us? Brother, you are a brother, right?
2: Hey, what's up, Sam? What's happening, Kenya?
0: You got it.
2: All right. Yeah, topic of discussion today, talking about the father dying and leaving the son in charge of everything.
0: Yeah.
2: Hey, listen, I'm in agreement as far as not passing that money on to anybody. That was the father's wishes. He left the son in charge for the simple reason that he felt that he could trust the son.
0: Yeah.
2: See, here's the thing with folks these days and times.
0: Uh-huh.
2: They want to do what they want to do, and then when you retaliate against what they want to do, they get upset about it.
0: Mm.
2: They made a choice.
0: Yeah.
2: They decided to go with mama.
0: Mm.
2: Now, if mama cheated, her and her husband couldn't get together and forgive each other about it, and on the deathbed, the father chose a son to take care of the estate for him,
0: listen,
2: or the will. Listen. That's exactly what he's supposed to do. They pay off their own debt. They pay off their own college loans.
3: Dang.
0: Son, listen.
3: That's cold.
0: Don't give your sister shit. Don't
2: give your sister a damn thing, son. I'll see you in heaven.
0: All right.
2: And that's it. You know, I mean, here's my thing. Like I said, you have two parents. And if the fact that one has done something wrong, if they can work it out as husband and wife, then you work it out with them.
0: Yeah,
2: but you don't choose because you love both of your parents. If your parents have been good to you,
0: yeah,
2: because everybody goes through some things, man.
0: Yeah,
2: but the kids should remain neutral if the parents have been good.
0: Yeah.
2: So now if the daughters chose to go with the mom. Let mama pay off the college loan.
3: They was kids though. They ain't had nothing to do with what their mama was doing.
0: Yeah, if they was
2: That's
0: evil
2: exactly
0: like they mama,
2: what I just said.
0: They started getting
2: exactly
0: evil like mama.
2: Mm. Exactly. They made a choice.
3: Wow.
0: All right.
2: And daddy made a choice.
0: Yes, sir. All right.
2: So, you know, I'm with the son.
0: All right. Rhyme on time, King. Silk, what's up?
4: How you doing?
0: You got it. You got it.
4: I'm calling in regards that I feel like he needs to honor his dad's wishes.
0: Ooh.
4: Because if that man had millions of dollars to leave somebody,
0: yeah,
4: I mean, he had millions of dollars while he was alive. And evidently, they burned their bread. I mean, really.
0: I mean,
4: I know when I pass, I know I got orders and recommendations for my kids. And I mean that my mother did that when she passed on what goes, who does what and this and that. And yeah, they gone. But why disregard their feelings and their emotions is something they worked hard for? That man worked hard for that money. So, hey, evidently those kids didn't care about their dad. They had no communication, no relationship with him. So now because he's gone, you want to have a relationship with his money.
0: Yeah.
4: That's not fair.
0: All right.
4: All right.
0: All right. Thank you.
4: No problem.

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2: Yes, Cooking Sessions is back for season two. 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
12: This is The Daily Play with Joy Taylor. The All-Star activities got underway with a blast on Monday, literally. The Home Run Derby provided an unexpected burst of tension and excitement thanks to a Philly and a Cardinals. St. Louis outfielder Jordan Walker hit 6 consecutive blasts in the final to edge hometown favorite Kyle Schwarber of the Philadelphia Phillies. Walker won the trophy and $1 million, which is more than his 2026 salary of $799,400. Walker's parents watched as their son inspired kids all over the country with his unlikely win. He said, "I want to be a role model for the black kids. You know, I want more black kids in baseball." He hit a total of 31 home runs on his 50 swings over 3 rounds. He said, "I know a lot of them are playing basketball, football route, but I want them to know the baseball route is open to them too." Truly inspiring stuff from Jordan Walker. For more on this and other top stories of the day, tune into The Daily Play with Joy Taylor at UrbanOnePodcast.com or wherever you get your podcasts.
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Join me, the Silky One, Ricky Smiley, D.L., Keith Sweat, Rick Ross. It's going to be crazy.

0: Let him know, let him know.
1: Hey, y'all. It's Steve Brown. What's up, Steve?
2: What's happening, Sam? What's happening, Kenya?
3: Hey.
0: You got it, man. What's going on, brother? What's going on? Steve, what's on your mind? What's on Steve Brown's mind?
2: Man, I just read Kiki Wyatt. Whew. Kiki Wyatt, she might be showing us that she got a new man and or another baby. And she already got a little football team, so I don't know, man. She got a little football team. Hey, Sam, honestly, I think it's time that Kiki change her name from Kiki Wyatt to Kiki Come On In. Listen, she out here handing out babies like Oprah handed out cars. You get a baby. You get a baby. You get a baby. So, man, and I'm not going to lie, man. I'm not going to lie to you. Listen, if this one don't work out, I'm going to go ahead and shoot my shot, too, man. Because I've been kind of dry lately, and I know QT will break the curse. She'll break the curse.
0: She'll break the curse.
2: Men, if you ain't getting none in 2026, call Kiki. You're going to be in there. You're going to be in there. So that's all that's on my mind, Sam. Sometimes you gotta call the Sam Silk Show and get a couple of things off your mind, and that was definitely on my mind.
0: Kiki.
2: Call Kiki.
0: How can they follow you, Steve? Kiki. How can they follow you, man?
2: Hey, man, y'all make sure y'all follow me on Instagram and on what's that new one? TikTok. Yeah. At Comic Steve Brown. Yeah. Because, you know, wait a minute, Sam. My birthday coming up. I'm kind of old. So I started out on MySpace. So if you want to be one of my top 10 or top 12, I already got Kenya as a top 5. So, yeah. Follow me on Instagram and TikTok, the Tickety Talk. Comic Steve Brown. That is.
0: All right, Steve.

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0: what the gear look like. Hey, hey. All right, ZAK Silk, what's going on? Coming up. Benny's going to show you, give you some tips on, you know, what you can do to get your body together, keep yourself going. And Kenya, at 12:20.
1: Yes, sad story. A 15-year-old girl has been accused of plotting with her 16-year-old boyfriend to kill five members of her own family. Also, President Trump is finally going to have to pay E. Jean Carroll. She's getting that money after all this time. And Megan Good, she's calling her divorce from Devon Franklin the biggest blessing. I'll tell you why.
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0: All right, thanks a lot, One Plus Susie, a.k.a. Silky One. All right, the latest on what is trending. What up, Kenya?
1: Now, E. Jean Carroll, she is the one who sued Trump for defamation and sexual assault. Well, she has finally received her $5.62 million, including interest, from Trump after the U.S. Supreme Court declined to hear Trump's appeal. So now they were able to release that money. It was sitting in a court-controlled account waiting to be released. Uh-huh. Now, this was 3 years ago that she won this, and this is stemming from a situation in the mid-90s where her and Trump, they crossed paths while shopping, and a federal jury unanimously found Trump liable for sexual abuse and defamation, but not liable for rape under New York's legal definition. But Trump is still appealing a separate 2024 jury verdict, ordering him to pay Carroll roughly $83 million for additional defamatory statements that he made for about her after she first came forward. So, yeah. Now, there's a new lawsuit against Meta alleging that the company unfairly targeted employees who took protected family or medical leave. And they're saying that this AI system that Meta used to select who was going to get laid off, who didn't, well, it didn't take into account the FMLA Act and all of that. So all of the employees who had been laid off or terminated, they had taken some type of disability leave or some type of leave within the 24 months prior. So now they're suing. They're saying that, hey, this AI system unfairly targeted us and discriminated towards us. Now, this is after Meta cut roughly 8,000 jobs and moved about 7,000 employees into AI-related initiatives. They eliminated management positions and closed approximately 6,000 open roles during that May reconstruction. And so, you know, this is going to bring forth a conversation about how AI is used, because these algorithms, they have to be programmed by somebody. So you have to look at the companies who are creating these things and make sure that there's not discrimination built into them. Now, Tracee Ellis Ross, she said that she will choose the right partner when it's time. Now, she was talking to Kiki Palmer on Baby, This is Kiki, and she discussed her former role on Girlfriends, and she said that her character, Joan, spent 173 episodes for 8 years talking about not being chosen, and she didn't realize how much that had gotten into her DNA.
0: In real life.
1: Right. So, she said that she started talking very publicly about the idea of being the chooser, because she said she didn't really consciously talk about it, but she said that was just her way of separating herself from that person always looking to be chosen. And she's 53 years old, and she said she's worthy of choosing the right partner, and she said she doesn't have to sit around being a prize and wait to be chosen. She's responsible for her own happiness.
0: That's right.
1: Now, Megan Good, she is talking about her divorce from Devon Franklin back in 2022, and she said that it was actually the biggest blessing of her life, not only her life, but Devon's second wife, her life as well, because she said that at the time she was mad at God and she was confused. She was like, well, Lord, you told me to marry this person, and you knew my worst fear was to get a divorce after 10 years like her mom and dad did, but she said she felt bamboozled by the whole situation. She felt lied to. And so she said she had to go through constant therapy, crying to get it all out and get to the point that she, you know, realized that maybe this wasn't a permanent person. This was a temporary person. He did what he was supposed to do in her life, and she did what she was supposed to do in his life. And it made them better for their prospective partners now. You know, she's married to actor Jonathan Majors, and Devon Franklin, he is remarried as well to a fitness influencer, Maria Castillo.
0: Another famous person, gotcha.
1: Now, a 15-year-old girl has been accused of plotting with her 16-year-old boyfriend to carry out a series of targeted shootings that killed five members of her own family. Now, this was in East St. Louis, Illinois. Now, the Jameer Davis, who's 16 years old, and his girlfriend, who was 15, were charged with first-degree murder in the deaths of the girl's grandmother, aunt, and cousins, and siblings. Now, they did these murders in three separate locations over several days. And they also shot the suspect's mother, the girl's mother, and her cousin, but they survived. They have serious injuries, but they're both in the hospital recovering. The little boy shot them with a stolen 9 millimeter pistol, and he has 12 criminal charges in total, including 5 counts of murder.
0: What made them just decide, you know, I'm gonna kill my family today?
1: You gonna go with this young boy to kill your whole family? Like, what do you do after that? Yeah, crazy. And lastly, Cassie's former friend, DJ Webstar, she said that he unfollowed her. She unfollowed him after he wrote a letter in support of Diddy. Now, he said he was just speaking from his own perspective, and he was just telling the truth. And he said he still considered her his sister. But no, you can't write a letter in support of somebody else to call me your sister. Sorry.
0: Hey, look, up next. I'm going to give away some ice cream. P.S. Ice Cream. And then on top of the ice cream, Benny going to give you some workout tips to work off the ice cream. Next, y'all. ZAK.

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5: 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The sermon encouraged us to dig deep, to remove bad habits, counterproductive decisions, destructive desires, and even a few dead memories, which will frequently haunt our decision-making powers. We were reminded that sustained elevation is dependent upon an unshakable foundation. If we are unsure about our elevation, more likely than not, it's because we are building upon an unstable foundation. And instead of shoring up our foundation through excavation, we just continue to build on insecure ground. So I want to leave you with this one thought today. It is not possible to elevate to your highest potential until you have first excavated an unreliable foundation.
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If you're driving and take a quick glance at your phone, more can happen than you might think. Because taking your eyes off the road for even just a moment is like driving the entire length of a football field blind. 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

0: it is Workout Wellness Wednesday. Brother Benny in here, 216. What's going on, man?
1: I feel good. How y'all feeling?
0: I feel good.
1: Are y'all drinking y'all's water in this heat?
0: Oh, absolutely. Yeah. I get my water in, bro.
1: Drink your water, but understand that just drinking water is not hydrating your body.
0: Okay.
2: Mineral water.
1: That's what you need, but it goes further than that. Why I sound like Pops from Boomerang? But you gotta go a little further. What move was that? Was that Boomerang? We was like, but you gotta go a little further.
2: With anyway. The mushroom belt.
1: Yeah, okay. With the mushroom belt. Sounded like Pops, but you gotta go a little further. Make sure you're getting magnesium.
0: Calcium. I got to get my calcium up.
1: Yeah, I take get
0: my
1: your calcium
0: magnesium
1: up
0: at night before I go to bed.
1: That's good. But there's different magnesiums.
0: Okay.
1: There's different magnesiums. So there's like three of them that you want to make sure you're getting in. Magnesium citrate.
2: That's going to make you poop.
1: That's going to make you poop. Which is good. You want a healthy gut.
2: Get it all out.
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1: 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It's putting it in the toilet. It's coming in and it's going out, because if you don't have your proper macro and micronutrients, the body doesn't know what to do with water. The same way. Y'all know how much I talk about protein.
0: Mm-hmm.
1: Get your protein, prioritize your protein. If all you do is eat protein and you not go getting no fiber in, what Kenya was talking about, making you go, you're going to be stopped up. Everything has partners that it has to go with.
0: Yeah.
1: Kenya and Sam, y'all a partnership. Y'all sound good together.
0: Yeah.
1: Protein and fiber. That's what I'm going to call y'all.
0: Protein.
2: Am I a fiber?
1: I don't know. Which one of y'all putting this on the toilet?
0: Yeah.
1: But protein and fiber needs to go together. Water and minerals need to go together. Carbohydrates and fats need to go with your protein. Like, you need all of these things together so that the body is functioning properly. I caught it. So that the body is functioning properly, and what's going to happen is, I get one of my, it's the same one every time. She go on like a 7-8 month binge where she act like she want to act right.
2: Okay.
1: And then she get like 4 months where she on vacation for 4 months straight. And when she on vacation, she on vacation from working out. She on vacation from eating right. She on vacation from everything.
0: Right.
1: So then when she come back to the gym and she start eating broccoli again, she say, broccoli, give me gas. No, broccoli is cleaning out the stuff that you've been eating for the last 4 months. That gas has just been, that's what that bloat is.
2: Oh, that's what happened.
1: Sitting in your stomach.
2: Oh.
1: So that's why you want your broccoli, your green beans, your asparagus, that smell that you get when you eat your asparagus, that's iron. So what that means is, now the reason you're getting that smell when you go to the bathroom is because your body now has enough iron that it's getting rid of the excess iron. When you take a multivitamin and you see that yellow in your pee, that bright yellow.
0: I thought it was lemonade.
1: That's your, I hope you're not drinking that. That is your body. Remember that Juan Manuel Marquez was drinking his pee when he was training for Floyd? Never mind.
0: No,
1: that is just weird. That we do not want to recycle our bodily waste. That is not good.
2: At all.
1: But when you see that high yellow urine come out when you're taking your vitamins, that's because your body has absorbed the level of vitamins that it can.
0: Okay.
1: And it's getting rid of the excess. But the things we don't want to do is be under. You don't want to be dehydrated. You don't want to be malnourished.
0: Mm-hmm.
1: You don't want to not have your vitamins and minerals. It's sunny right now. It's great. Go outside, touch some ground, get some vitamin D. We know for 6 months it's going to be cloudy.
0: Yeah.
2: Yes.
1: That's where your multivitamins come in. So we want to make sure we're being holistic. I know I come up in here and every week I talk about lifting weights and eating protein. That's just the meathead in me.
0: But you
1: want to be holistic in your approach to your health and wellness. Everything has a partner. 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You need all of those things, even if we're not eating lettuce, fruits, and vegetables right now because it's putting everybody on the toilet. There was a lot of toilet talk today.
2: Yeah. A lot of toilet.
0: A whole lot of toilet.
2: Yeah.
1: A whole lot of toilet talk today. That ain't the kind of weight loss we want.
2: And those minerals are very important, especially if you're taking like a diuretic or something like that, because you're flushing even more out of your system.
1: Yes.
0: Got to get more toilet talk for your health. How can they follow you there?
1: All socials at 216 Muscle coming next week, next Wednesday. Make sure y'all tuned in. I got a special. Summer is almost halfway over, y'all, so we got a fall back to fitness special coming next Wednesday. Make sure y'all tune in.
0: We'll be right back, y'all. ZAK.
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0: All right, we getting ready for the 18th annual ZAK Family Day at the Zoo. And this is on the 27th of this month. We live. Savannah Amphitheater will be there. Get your dance on. Kicks off at 10. It's absolutely free. Being brought to you by Excel Schools. Always a great time at the zoo. So we will be having a good time at the Cleveland Metro Park Zoo on July 27th. Kicks off at 10. Be there. All right? It's Wednesday. You know what that means. We line dancing today. We line dancing today after work at Silk's Meat Estate, 21300 Libby Road in Southgate. I got five on the drinks and food. Happy hour.
1: They be getting it in.
0: Yes, they do. And you're going to be today Wade Oval,
1: yes.
0: And you're going to have some tickets to go see who?
1: I have tickets for Anthony Hamilton and Masters of Funk. So
0: what time you got to be there?
1: I'm going to be there at 5:00. So okay. Meet me over there. It's going to be a good time. They're going to have live music, all of that stuff. So come on over, meet me, and get these tickets.
0: All right. Yeah. All right, we got today's letter. Real people, real life situation. Let's dive into it.
1: All right. Dear Sam, I'm thinking about leaving my wife because I can't even have one day to do what I want without her interference. I've been married to my wife for 22 years, but together 26 years. We got married at 18. Since then, I have made everything about her or us. I moved from my hometown in Louisiana to Cleveland for her. I sold my mint condition 1959 custom Cadillac Eldorado that my grandfather built when he was working for Cadillac, and left me when he died so she could have an in-home spa. I even let her sister, whom I hate, live with us for 6 months.
0: Who I'm a hate.
1: Right. I did all of this because I love her, and I've loved her since I met her in 8th grade. This year, I turned 40, and I told my wife that I was going back home to Louisiana, and I want to go alone. I wanted to see my brothers and cousins and have a stag week. She looked hurt and asked why she couldn't come. I told her I wanted to be a guy's week and this is something just for me. I also reminded her that she planned all my birthdays from age 19 to 39. And while I was grateful, it wasn't really me. I told her I would video chat with her and the kids, but please don't interrupt my week on frivolous things or on something that can wait. She agreed. Not even 12 hours passed and she called me about some damn couch color. I was angry and told her to stop calling me if it's not an emergency. This went on the entire trip. I told her when I got back that not everything is about her wants and needs, and if she doesn't stop bothering me about stuff, I don't care about even if she loves it, that I'm leaving and taking the kids. I love this woman, but I just want something for myself without her. Am I wrong?
0: No, you just allowed it to go too long. That's all. You should have told a long time ago, but you need some of that time. My opinion, some you time. Everybody does. Now, weeks and months and all that, I ain't talking about that, yeah. But you do need some time sometimes to just do you. Mm. Now, some of y'all may disagree with that.
1: Yeah.
0: You know, I mean, you know, I'm hell enough to deal with my damn self. Sometimes I just want to just sit down for a little while and just, I don't want to hear nothing. I remember my mama used to do this. She used to lock the door in her office.
1: Man.
0: And put her music on.
1: No, for real. You do have to hide sometimes.
0: Mama! And she had that music going.
1: But, you know, that's not fair to her to a certain degree because they've been together since they were basically kids. And so that separation, I don't think she was doing it probably to be malicious. I think that she just
0: That's her.
1: Kind of dependent on that company. She misses you. She's used to having that connection to you all the time.
0: He trained her to do that. He allowed it and didn't say anything. He didn't say, hey, this is a little bit too much. I love you. You know, but I want my birthday to go like this. This is my birthday. I really appreciate you hooking it up for me. Baby, I really do. But guess what? I don't want to go there for my birthday. I want to go here. Instead, while she's so happy to make him happy, she's missing she's missing making him happy. That she ain't seen that she's not making him happy. Because it's all going her way. It can't not go all your way. Man isn't happy. Let's not ignore when people are unhappy. When a woman's unhappy, we all are, yeah, see, uh-huh, the woman, she ain't happy. Well, we always got to be how y'all want us to be all the time. The man just wanted some free mental time with his family. Wow. Not on a trip, going out the country. He down there with his mama. And he come back home. Hell, she can go. Not with him. She go see your mama. Wow. Got your nagging ass sister, who I don't like, up in the house. I don't get no time. I don't like her. I love you, though. So I let your nagging ass sister stay here in the house. And I don't say nothing. I just want to get away for a week. Family, are we wrong? Are we wrong?
1: It's not unreasonable. I don't think it's the fact that it's unreasonable. Now, his reaction, talking about if she doesn't understand and he's going to take the kids and
0: now,
1: leave.
0: Now, that's a little bit too much. That's a little bit too much. I totally agree on that. I mean, if you leave and want to take the kids over that, that's a little slow.
1: Right. Y'all got kids together.
0: That's slow. It's a conversation.
1: Years.
0: But you can, to answer the question about little time to himself, that's what I'm concerned. You need to have that. Men and women need to have some time to themselves.
1: But see, I guess I would wonder, probably as the spouse, as the wife, you've been together 26 years. Y'all mm-hmm. always are together, you, the kids, the family. Why all of a sudden now do you need all this separation from me? That's probably what's going through the wife's mind. So maybe y'all just need further discussion.
0: You can have a discussion. And he feels overcrowded. I got what he said out of that. What I don't agree with is you taking the kids, want to leave because she don't understand. Y'all can go and talk to somebody about that. But it comes a time, sometimes some people don't say that or don't know how to say anything. They just accept it and go along with it because you happy, you know, they're happy and they miss taking care of themselves, self-care. It ain't that he don't love her. He loves the man just said he loves his wife. He just need a little time for him.
1: It didn't sound very loving when he said he was going to snatch the kids away.
0: I don't agree with that either. Yeah. I don't agree with that. That's, to me, what that got to do with all this. But if she's planning out listen, and that's cool. That's a wonderful gesture. I really thank you. Planning out my day. Thank you. But I want the day to go over here. I want no chicken today. I want some ribs.
1: Well, let me just tell you one thing. Just be careful that once you push her away and tell her that you pushing her away, if you don't do this right, you could really offend something with her. And, you know, you might push her a little further than you thought.
0: Okay, I want everybody to call in right now. We ain't talking about the kid taking the kid's side. Is it wrong for him to want his birthday to go out? He want his birthday to go. Is it wrong that he want to go see his mom and them and not get called the whole damn time?
1: No, it's not wrong. However, when somebody mocked my feelings, talking about like, if you don't stop bothering me, then I ain't gonna bother you no more.
0: It's a little bit, just give me a little time right now.
1: Yeah, you gonna have all the time.
0: Well, he already wanna go, so God damn it, I'm gone.
1: Bye. Yeah. Get out.
0: Kiss my ass.
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0: right, let's recap this letter real quick, can you? ZAK, y'all, what's up? What's up?
1: All right, now this man, I guess he is thinking about leaving his wife because he feels like he can't even go a day without her interference. Now, he's been married to his wife for 22 years, but they've been together 26 years. And he says sometimes he just wants to go and do his own thing, you know, celebrate his own birthday. He wanted to plan a trip to Louisiana to hang out with his cousins and everything. But as soon as he got there, she was calling him and everything all week. So he said he was angry and not everything needs to be about her. And so he said that if she doesn't stop bothering him about stuff, well, he said he's going to leave and take the kids.
0: All right. One time, we're going to take your calls next. What's up to all the steppers? Y'all was cold last night, too. Okay. Hand dances, open dance. They was killing it last night.
1: That looks smooth.
0: Your calls are next. Here's Kim. One love, ZAK.

0: Kim, one love. Reality, I was here, AK.
1: What's up, Sam?
0: You got it, man.
1: Okay, I get it. That he, you know, I mean, like you said, he let it go for so long, and he let her just dictate so much of it. But, you know, as guys, we do want our space. We want to be us. We want to go hang with our boys. We need that, you know, that male bonding time and everything. But, you know, I mean, I think he's serious, though, man. I don't think, you know, I think he just, like, he just feel like he gave so much of his life away, and he's kind of regretting it. And I think he's serious about leaving and taking the kids and just saying forget it, because he just feel like he's missing something. Because, you know, you can't buy peace. We all know that.
0: Yeah.
1: You know, peace is everything, and he's not at peace.
0: That's right.
1: The problem.
0: Yeah.
1: If he get a taste of that peace, he's not really. You already know. Once you start going rogue, you stop thinking about what everybody else thinking. You start thinking about what you think, because it's time for you to think about yourself. And that's the way I think he at the point at right now. He's thinking about himself and the rest of his life, because you know we only get one, so you better enjoy it and take care of it while you can.
0: Mm-hmm. Yeah. You ever been in the basement?
1: Yeah.
0: And you just be thinking.
2: We be having y'all kids. We be trying to get away too. We have to hide in the bathroom and make time for ourselves.
1: Yeah, we want y'all to get away. We want you to go and do your thing. We want y'all to have that space, because we want our space, and that's not a problem. We want y'all to do that. We want with some. Hey, you go drink. I'm gonna buy you and your girls drinks. Go have a good time.
0: Go get.
1: We want that space.
0: I want to watch ESPN without you interrupting. I want to get the LeBron updates. See what's going
1: right,
0: on.
1: Exactly.
0: Holler at my boy. Is Sanders starting? Who getting a start? I just without that's 2 hours. That's it. Maybe an hour.
2: But you know, just because he's feeling a little buyer's remorse at this point, that's because you know they were teen loves and all of that, and you know everybody changes.
1: He still need his peace.
2: Well, he gonna get some peace.
1: Nothing wrong with that.
2: He gonna get some peace, but
1: he might take a big piece that he, you know, that he really want that she don't want. And I understand she conformed her life around him, trying to make sure that he's good and everything. But it don't seem like he got. It don't seem like he's enjoying life when somebody plan out everything for you. You know, you
0: want to play every birthday.
1: That's what I'm saying. Every birthday. I don't want you playing out my birthday. I want to do what I want on my birthday. It's my birthday, not yours. Okay?
2: And be careful.
0: You're going to wear this outfit. We're going to go to Kings Island. And
2: she might not have even been that overbearing.
0: We're going to Outback.
2: Showing her love.
1: Okay. Well, she can show her love, but she ain't showing him peace. That's the problem.
0: There you go. All right.
2: Okay, be careful what you ask for. That's all I got to say.
0: Uh-oh.
1: And believe me, we know what we ask for. When we ask for peace,
2: y'all don't know
1: what we want.
2: Y'all don't know.
0: Y'all hear this?
1: It sound good.
0: Y'all hear this?
1: It sound good, don't it sound?
0: How many men agree that sometimes, not that you up to nothing, sometimes you just want a little time to yourself?
2: Mm-hmm.
1: Yeah, that's what it is.
0: That's it. Not that you don't love her. Not that you want to be. It ain't gonna be a whole two weeks or some crap like that. A couple of hours.
2: Wish your blessings away.
0: A couple of hours.
2: Go ahead. I'm just saying. You know, be mindful. It's everything has a reaction.
0: Okay. You know? Well, let me. I guess it just ain't meant to be.
2: Yeah. So I do.
1: If you want it, but I think he's willing to pay that price at the time when he say he ready to leave her and take the kids. He's willing to buy his peace.
2: It's like, oh, my wife loved me too much. She was always doing stuff for me. She get on my nerves. She just loved me around and stuff.
1: Guys do the same thing.
0: Yeah.
1: Sometimes guys can be overwhelming too.
0: That's
1: we know
0: right.
1: that.
0: Yeah.
1: Okay. So it could be a vice versa situation.
0: This ain't a one sided thing.
2: Okay.
1: Exactly.
2: Get out here in these streets.
0: Okay. Let me ask you this question, right? Here's a difference between men and women.
2: Mm-hmm.
0: And I want y'all to call in and tell me if I'm lying. When a man goes to the barbershop, his woman will call him, or he, wherever he may go, around his guys or boys, just he at Home Depot, whatever.
2: Mm-hmm.
0: A woman will call you. It's your time to be at the barbershop and talk to the guys. She will call you and hear the guys talking and still want to have you on the phone.
2: That's insecurity.
0: Listen.
1: And want to run your mouth and have a whole conversation while you're trying to have a conversation.
0: Go get this. Go get that. Do we ever call, do guys call women like that when y'all at the beauty shop?
1: Yes. Y'all, let's be real. It's almost a form of control. For real.
2: Not every person does that. I don't do that. I'm not about to call you all over the place and be looking for you. I don't do that.
0: Well, that's what's happening with this man right here.
1: Exactly.
0: That's all I want. That's what's happening with him.
2: But what I'm saying
0: is, he can't go to the barbershop.
2: Be careful in your approach, because he talking real spicy. He talk about if she don't do this and that, and I done gave up my daddy Cadillac and all this stuff.
1: Look. I think he ready to make that change. I think he's starting with the man in the mirror.
2: Be ready.
0: All right, man. Appreciate you.
1: All right, Sam. It's JD. Good talking to you, bro.
0: You too. That man wants some peace.
2: Yeah.
0: He can't get a line without her calling in.
2: I just said be careful because, you know, you can wish your blessings away.
0: That's it.
2: That next little trollop that come along, she ain't going to do nothing for you.
0: What y'all got to say about the family? 216-578-0931.

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1: Hey, Sam. I think that the sister may be in her ear about what he's doing when he's out of town, which he may not be doing anything, but he also should remind her of her girl's day out. Does he follow you? But in regards to taking the kids, no.
2: No. No,
1: that's not a good thing.
2: We're not doing that.
1: That's right.
2: That don't make sense. What they got to do with all this? You said you wanted some peace. Why you want to take them in?
1: Yes. Yes, you can't have peace and take kids. Exactly. Then you're going to need a babysitter.
3: Right. For sure.
2: He going to be calling her every day.
3: And she is not going to be available. She's going to be like, I'm giving you your space.
2: You said you needed some time away, didn't you?
3: That's right.
1: Yes. All right. Thank you, Sam.
2: All right, now.
1: You guys take care.
3: You too.
1: Bye-bye.

0: People's Attorney Warren Bellantine. What up, Warren?
1: Sam Silk, always good to talk to you, brother, and the lovely Miss Kenya.
0: What's your good word, man? What's your good word?
1: Man, Sam, I meant to text and call you earlier in the week, you know, to give my condolences. I know how hard it hit you. I know how close y'all were. You know, I'm sorry your Uncle Lindsay passed away the way he did. You know, I remember seeing pictures of you and him when you was a little boy sitting on his lap.
0: Yeah, okay. All right, here you go now.
1: Uncle Lindsay and you, I know it's hard, but look, your other uncle is making the move for you. He putting your auntie in the governor in the Senate seat. Man, this fool is in the White House talking about, look, Lindsey gone, but his sister is the new senator of South Carolina.
0: Man.
2: Crazy. What is happening?
1: Look, I got to say this, and this is real talk. 20 years from now, when people are studying history, they're going to look back on these 4 years and be like, what the hell was these people thinking?
0: What was they thinking?
2: Yes, absolutely.
1: What the hell were they really thinking? And the fact that nobody would just be like, dude, you're dumb. Stop talking like you're smart. Like, you're dumb.
2: Oh, it's coming out.
0: Oh, yeah.
1: Kenya, Sam, it's coming out, but this is the problem. Nobody's holding him accountable for what he's doing. And so he's just doing whatever he wants to do, even if it's against the law. He's just doing it. And nobody, let's just be honest. If Barack Obama, if anybody he was related to made $1,000, they would have been trying to impeach him, lynch him, and everything else. These fools have made $2 billion.
0: And made billions.
1: Even the damn giraffe of the sun, Barron, he making money now.
0: Yeah.
1: He's selling stuff.
0: Yeah.
1: I mean, it is unbelievable how we are watching this and nobody is saying nothing. Now, what's sad about this is, if you know history, we've already seen this happen before.
0: Mm-hmm.
1: We've seen other times in history where we look back and be like, what was those people thinking? I would never stand for that. I would never let that happen. Yes, you will, because it's the same thing that happened in Germany with Hitler. Everybody thought, well, he can't do this, he can't do that. He kept doing it. If you go back to slavery, only 8% of the country were slave owners. The other 92% were not slave owners. And the other 92% actually didn't even want slavery. But because they were getting benefits, a de facto benefit, because of slavery, they left it alone. We are doing the same thing right now. We're watching this man rewrite history in this country, from voting rights to immigration rights to money rights, mm-hmm. and everybody is just watching.
0: Yeah. Yeah. I mean, just doing what the hell you want.
1: Everybody's just watching. And last thing, Sam.
0: Yeah.
1: Last thing. So Jay did the concert for the release of Reasonable Doubt, and it was a great concert. I love Jay, but I gotta say this, it's always hard for me to hear rappers, especially ones with the money he has, talking about social issues, and they really don't have a clue about what they're talking about. Because he talked about in his freestyle about how y'all still buying from Amazon, y'all still buying from Meta, but y'all wanna boycott Target. Well, that's the way boycotts work, right? If you got 100 bullies, you can't fight all 100 bullies at once. You got to fight them one at a time. And this is what a boycott is. You pick one thing and you target on that one thing to shut it down. So once people see you can do that, then they become afraid because they're worried if you're going to come after them like that too.
0: Okay. So target one first.
1: hey, look, I don't know if Target won, but Jay-Z won because somebody paid him to say all that. He did that day. I don't care what nobody he getting people to go do some, go spend some money. So Jay must have needed a little something else for Blue Ivy or something. You know, I can't be mad at him. It's, you know, it is what it is. Hey, man, again, I'm sorry about Uncle Lindsay for you.
0: Yeah, okay.
1: And don't worry, your Uncle Don is going to get your idea.
0: You are doing the eulogy, huh?
1: No. No, they asked me to. I refused to do it because I said it should be a relative call Sam.
0: Okay, goodbye. <All right>.
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The AK Samson Show, more inside of Reality Hour. Your calls are coming up. He says his woman, his wife, he loves her, but she'll never let him get no space. Yeah, is there such thing as space when you're married? No? Yay? To the point that she picks out and how his whole birthday gonna go. Some people like that, right? Some people don't. He wanted to go spend some time with his cousins, and he said, I just want to go by myself. She's like, nah.

0: ZAK Silk, what up?
1: Hey, Sam.
0: Hey.
1: I had to call you today, like yesterday when we said they were stupefied. But it sounds like it's a good marriage, but I think he has grown a little bit about her being so there for him that way. It's kind of like a smothering type thing. You need to be a counselor, I think. I've listened to you for a while now. Just plain common sense, logically thinking, you know, and their threads, they will, you know, we've woven together for their relationship. It's wonderful. But I always say love is unconditional. And somehow, it sounds like he's a little smothering, but he allowed it. Okay,
0: he did.
1: And
0: he should have picked his own shirt to wear to Cedar Point.
1: Absolutely. My God, did she go in the bathroom? Everybody needs their space, and you love them to death, but give me my time. I need time.
0: Just
1: it's a healthy thing.
0: Yeah, I'm going to watch these two. You know, I like to binge watch old Sanford and Son Jones, and you might not want to watch that. I'm about to watch three episodes and laugh my ass off. You know what I mean?
1: That's enough.
0: Yeah.
1: But you can't love scared, and she sounds like she wants to be at every, you know, every beck and call. But you can still love somebody in a free way and not scared. She sounds scared, like I'm going to lose him if I don't do this, you know, overcompensating. That's what it sounds like to me. And he's tired, and he doesn't know how to approach her without her getting her feelings hurt. But if she really loves him, she'll listen. She should.
0: You hope so.
1: Yeah. You know, if that's because he want to be with his people, you know, he needs that. He gave up a lot for her, for them to have a life together. He left home, you know.
2: He sold his daddy's grandpa
0: Cadillac that his grandpa built.
2: Whatever. I'm sure she done gave up some stuff too.
0: All right, beautiful.
1: All right, you guys. Take care.
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0: guys who are far right, by the way, to help him get this presidential pardon from Trump.
1: So far right. Far right is a...
0: yeah, it's far wrong.
1: They did it. You mean somebody on the far right actually did a darky dirty? Oh, what? No.
0: Yeah.
1: Oh, come on.
0: Yeah. $600,000.
1: I can gladly pay you Tuesday for a party today.
0: Yeah, so he done ran into a little snag, so I don't know what that's going to mean for him. Yeah, but one thing's for sure, it's a painful lesson. Actually, two painful lessons there right there in trending. And of course, you know... I got to talk about the cruise just a little bit. I had the opportunity to talk to Karen White. I'm super excited about seeing her.
1: You're a superwoman. Can I tell you a story about Karen White?
2: You can tell it on the next break. We got to go.
0: Well, there you go. That's what's trending.
1: All right. We got a little note from the GED section. That's up in 15 minutes. It's the D.L. Hughley Show.
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8: 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Look for some delays east your way inbound. The traffic moving pretty slow between Aviation High School and Prospect Ave. We also have reports of debris in the roadway 480 eastbound at Brook Park Road. And if you're in Euclid Heights, look for an accident on Edge Hall Road at Euclid Heights Boulevard that's causing delays.
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10: 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Oh dear God, creator of the entire universe, we stop what we are doing to say thank you and to let you know that we appreciate having you in our lives. 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You made the wall come tumbling down. You didn't allow the giant to stop David. And you didn't even allow death to stop Jesus, who we all know is still teaching as strong as ever. 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
2: 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Look for delays East Shoreway inbound between Aviation High School and East 22nd Street. You'll find more delays at Bagley Road and Berea reduced to one lane both east and westbound between Lindbergh Boulevard and Beach Street. More heavy stop-and-go traffic southbound on the Jennings Freeway between the Spring Hinkley exit and 480 77 northbound, the exit ramp to East 14th Street under construction through December.
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1: That's right. They never lost their money.
0: You remember that? So stop it. We're not stupid, you stuttering, babbling idiot.
2: Tell them again, DL.
0: And let me tell you something. Why do Susan Collins and RFK Jr. have the same voice? You know when you lie, your voice leaves.
2: Yeah. You know why? It leaves a lot of film behind.
0: No, they do. They have the exact same voice.
2: Yes.
0: Every time I hear a talk, I want to play Let Me Clear My Throat.
2: Yeah.
0: All right, we got more.
2: Are you done today?
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2: We got
1: couple
2: more
1: hours. We got a couple hours. Let's go.
3: Just
2: Skip, slow down. You don't want hours of this, do you?
0: 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Songs from Tupac, Anthony Hamilton, more of your calls coming up in 10 minutes. It's the D.L. Hughley Show.
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12: 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Expect to run into some delays if you're on 77 headed northbound. The exit ramp to East 14th Street under construction through December. East your way inbound, you're going to run into some heavy afternoon delays between Aviation High School and East 22nd Street. Northbound or southbound on the Jennings Freeway, more heavy afternoon delays between the Spring Hinkley exit and 480.
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0: That, of course, was Michael Jackson, The Way You Make Me Feel. This time for our feature, Welcome to the Stage, where we spotlight some of the funniest comedians. Some you know, some you do not. Today, welcome to the stage, Michael Jr.
1: Read the Bible a lot. Found out, right, reading the Bible, found out Jesus had a little brother. Anybody know his name?
2: James.
1: That's right. When I read that, I was like, wow, Jesus, your big brother? How much pressure was that? How many times did he have to hear, how come you can't be more like Jesus, James? Because, you know, everybody probably thought that James could do the same thing Jesus could do, but he couldn't. He was just James. He wasn't James Christ. Remember the wedding banquet? Jesus turned water into wine. Everybody was amazed. It was delicious. It was the best at the banquet. They don't tell you about the next banquet. Jesus left early. They started running out of wine. Everybody looked at James. Hey, man, last time this happened, your brother made some wine, dude. You just gonna stand there with your sandals on? You're not gonna make no wine?
0: Hilarious. Coming up in less than 15 minutes, we're gonna be talking to an iconic performer on the One Voice Cruise. Mrs. Karen White will be here on the D.L. Hughley Show.
3: 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Hughley and his team of talented co-hosts. Jasmine Sanders.
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0: she looks
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10: 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In North Ridgeville, westbound Route 20, look for an accident at Chestnut Ridge Road, causing things to slow down just a bit. Wilson Mills Road in Richmond Heights, you'll find another accident at Richmond Road that's causing some backups. Southbound Route 8, you'll find a crash on the left shoulder near Glenwood Ave. Look for more delays if you're in Sheffield, headed 90 westbound. Things slow down between Detroit Road and Route 2.
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0: It is the D.L. Hughley Show, your 2026 edition. In case you are going to be in San Francisco, California, I'll be there this Friday and Saturday at Cobb, so come check me out if you take a notion. We're going to be talking to Jasmine, going to be talking to Karen Wright, and she's also going to be one of the iconic performers on the One Voice Cruise. The last cruise I played, one of the very last, she was on when her song was Superwoman, and she met a guy in the band, and they stayed together for a very long time.
5: Get on.
0: She met him that night, and I knew he was on it. She was on him, Jack. But they broke up recently.
23: Well, that's how it happens.
5: Yeah. Kryptonite, huh?
0: But they stayed together for a couple of decades.
23: Yeah.
0: I was on that last cruise, so I know she on the hunt again, damn it. Let's see.
5: Her father used to live out here, I think, in Arlington. I think.
0: Yeah.
5: I don't know if he's still around.
0: Did you see Amy Coney?
23: Oh, Coney Barrett, yeah.
0: And she was like, I had to wear bulletproof vest. Yeah. Well, why, Dizzy, did you make it easier to get guns?
23: Mm-hmm. Should have thought about
0: that's
23: that.
0: What I'm, you know, that's what I'm talking about. I explained to my kids what a bulletproof vest was. Well, how about the parents that have to explain to their kids what mass shooter drills are?
23: Yes, how about that? They're always like that. It's so they only care about themselves.
0: That is so trans. The thing about it is, and they're arguing for the very protections that they eroded. This is America, so don't act like it's just you took away people's you diminished women's a long settled law to diminish women's right to control their body. And what I can't stand is old dudes and women in menopause controlling fertile women's productivity. Your baby factory's been closed.
23: Wow. The baby
0: You never had one. Like, they should not let menopausal women and dudes decide on what a fertile woman should do with her body.
23: Yeah,
5: especially dudes.
0: If you got hot flash, dash your ass out this conversation. You shouldn't be in it. How the hell you deciding somebody's reproductive future when yours is all gone?
23: Yeah. I agree with that.
0: It's crazy. And you never had one. The dudes that never had one, why are menopausal women and old white dudes telling women and the coon in the bunch telling women about what their regulation should be on their body?
23: I mean,
0: I'm just asking a serious question.
23: Right. I mean, I hate when anybody tries to tell somebody what to do with a woman's body if you're not a woman.
0: Right.
23: But certainly, you know, if it's one of those things where, first of all, you're a man, and second of all, you're a woman, and this doesn't even, you know, involve you anymore.
0: After your baby-making factory's closed, your mouth should be too.
23: I don't know.
5: I wonder if Amy was explaining to her kids while she was explaining about vests why innocent citizens are getting killed by ICE.
0: Ask her that. Ask her that.
5: I wonder if she was explaining that.
0: Yeah. I'm serious. Like, I do not understand. First off, there should be an age limit. Old people are ruining it.
5: Oh, they always
23: work. No, they are, but it's worse than
5: John Stewart had a bit on that. That was hilarious. He was talking about how old these old folks.
0: Forget all that.
5: Hey, gotta go.
0: And they become old and senile and still keep their jobs.
23: Mm.
5: Mm-hmm.
0: I don't know for sure if Mitch McConnell is alive, but I do know this. There's no other job in America you could not call in for this much of a time and not lose your job.
23: Yep. Mm-hmm. Not answer some questions.
0: I know this, that whatever happens to him, he will not be in medical debt. because he has the best medical insurance in the world.
5: Yeah. Yep.
0: He will not be. And I know this. That man voted so that you could not.
5: And they live a long time. So.
0: Well, he sarcophagus usually do. All right. I've done all I can for this break. Tune in for the line. The pillaging continues. It's just coming right back. It's the D.O. Hughley Show.
1: Yes. It was a beautiful day. It's going to be a beautiful night. Break out the champagne. Everybody get a glass. Let's start it off sexy. What do you say?

0: not a party with a purpose, but a party with a blast, because we're going to have some fun.
1: Ooh, oh my God. Okay, so you said all those amazing artists. I'm just happy to be amongst this beautiful event and the comedians. Let me tell you, when I left the business also, I did film and produced, and I have a film out right now with my partner Derek Muhammad. It's on Tubi right now. It's called Girl in the Storm, and it's about a legendary funk singer who's trying to get back in the game. So it's really loosely based on my life. So check that out. So I'm excited to just be amongst all of these amazing entertainers and fun family. I know you guys are going to have an incredible time. Y'all better get your tickets.
0: I know, that's right. Get your tickets, onevoyagecruise.com. You can also call 214-495-1963. And remember, I think the most important thing is we are having a good time. It is a party with a purpose, and that purpose is to support HBCU students through UNCF initiative. So we are so excited to see you, Karen. I can't wait. I might hop on stage with you when you get to the chorus of Superwoman, because let me tell you, FYI, I know you got some merch. I'm going to need you to get a sweatshirt. I want you to make a sweatshirt with Superwoman on it, because that would be the bomb diggity. I'm just saying, not trying to take up to your business, but that right there, a hoodie with Superwoman on it, put me down for $200.
1: Okay.
0: Maybe I'll get them out. We'll see.
1: Definitely.
0: It's Karen White. We are super excited, and to see the Superwoman perform that and all of her other songs and the latest song that you have out, we're very excited. Don't forget, it's the Party with a Purpose. It's October 26th through November 1st. We are departing out of Miami, and it is aboard the Virgin Voyages Resilient Lady. So, Karen White, I can't wait to see you.
1: Oh, you too. It's going to be an amazing time. And thank you, sis, for all your love and supporting me, supporting the legendary artist. And
0: always.
1: Let's go.
0: Let's go, girl. Let's do it. Thank you so much, Karen. I really appreciate it. I'm looking forward to spending some time with you on the cruise.
1: All right, me too.
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8: 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This traffic check sponsored by Speedway. Southbound Route 8, look for an accident on the left shoulder near Glenwood Ave. You'll find more delays East Shore Way inbound. Things are moving pretty slow between Dead Man's Curve and 77. There's also a gas leak on 422 in Bainbridge between 306 and 271. Another gas main break on Miles Road between Neyman Parkway and Brainerd Road.
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3: 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It's your girl, Pena Brown, at 93.1 WZAK. It's a beautiful evening in Cleveland, and I want you to meet me over at Wade Oval Wednesdays. It's Disability Pride Night, and they have lots of things going on. Of course, you can get your eat on, lots of great food trucks, and Cleveland's own old school band. 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The Cleveland Botanical Gardens Colgate is going to be open, allowing free access to the garden. So you can take a nice little stroll, and I want you to come find me. I'm going to be giving away tickets for Masters of Funk. That's going to be featuring Larry Dodson, the SOS Band, Confunction, the original Lakeside, and Midnight Star. Plus, I got those tickets for Anthony Hamilton. So I want you to come find me. I'll be here till 7 o'clock. The festivities are going to be going on. You don't even have to cook dinner. Just come get some from the food truck. It's your girl, Kenya Brown, at 93.1 WZAK.
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0: That's going to wrap up this hour of Shoe Booty Hustle Home. It's now time to give a deserving someone the Shoe Booty of the Week Award.
1: And now, it's time for the Shoe Booty of the Week Award. Jay Williams is a former basketball player and ESPN television analyst.
2: We'll do it live.
1: He played college basketball for the Duke Blue Devils and professionally for the Chicago Bulls in the NBA. Basketball is my favorite sport. Unfortunately, his career was cut short after a motorcycle accident. So, why is Jay Williams this week's recipient of the Shoe Booty of the Week Award?
3: Why?
1: Jay gets the shoe booty because he said he enjoyed the event that made fun of Michelle Obama, and it was better than the NBA Finals drama.
3: Boy, have you lost your mind, because I'll help you find it.
1: Jay Williams, former NBA point guard, Duke champion, actual basketball lifer, really went on First Take and said UFC Freedom 250 in a 4,000-seat White House ring was a better live event than the NBA Finals?
4: Again, please.
1: He and Stephen A. out here acting like that circus with conspiracy rants and octagon drama is peak entertainment over playoff basketball.
4: What? Shut up.
1: The NBA playoffs was an event for the world to see American sportsmanship at its peak. The event at the White House was like an homage to Orange Julius Caesar.
5: You are fake news.
1: It was like the Roman Colosseum, but the Colosseum was the White House lawn. It was just like the movie Gladiator with Russell Crowe.
6: Are you not entertained?
1: They were all performing for the Napper in Chief's approval.
7: These people are crazed lunatics.
1: Then this fighter finishes his knockout, grabs the mic like it's open mic night at the Conspiracy Club, and yells, "Michelle Obama is a man." Am I right, America?
4: What the f*** is going on?
1: Dropping that wild theory on the South Lawn like a drunk uncle ruining Thanksgiving with a glass of Henny in one hand.
8: I don't always drink beer.
1: And a slice of sweet potato pie in the other. Next, he'll tell us WWE is high art and the WNBA is just too many timeouts and not enough shirt-ripping drama.
9: Hey!
1: I'll take the comeback in Brunson's 45 every time. Jay, you went from a point guard to missing the point.
4: You're so dumb.
1: And that's why the Shoe Booty of the Week Award goes to Jay Williams. Now here's a swift kick in the ass.
0: What you need to know with the one and only Sybil Wilkes is coming up in about 10 minutes. It's the D.L. Hughley Show.
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0: I'll tell you, the higher you are in the draft, the more white women they actually give you. 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
14: This is the Daily Play with Joy Taylor. The All-Star activities got underway with a blast on Monday, literally. The Home Run Derby provided an unexpected burst of tension and excitement thanks to a Philly and a Cardinal. St. Louis outfielder Jordan Walker hit six consecutive blasts in the final to edge hometown favorite Kyle Schwarber of the Philadelphia Phillies. Walker won the trophy and $1 million, which is more than his 2026 salary of $799,400. Walker's parents watched as their son inspired kids all over the country with his unlikely win. He said, "I want to be a role model for the black kids. You know, I want more black kids in baseball." He hit a total of 31 home runs on his 50 swings over three rounds. He said, "I know a lot of them are playing basketball, football route, but I want them to know the baseball route is open to them too." Truly inspiring stuff from Jordan Walker. 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
11: What's going on, y'all? It's your girl, Kenya Brown, and I got the perfect thing for you to do this Wednesday evening. I want you to meet me over at University Circle for Wade Oval Wednesdays. It is Disability Pride Night, and Cleveland's own old school band, they are doing their thing. Plus, we got all the food trucks, and I want you to meet me over at the 93.1 WZAK table. We got lots of giveaways, and I have tickets for Masters of Funk and Anthony Hamilton. I know you want those. Plus, you don't have to cook. They have lots of great food trucks, lots of things to do. It's so beautiful over here. And the Cleveland Botanical Gardens Colgate is going to be open, and you'll be able to go on in there and look at the gardens with no charge. All right. I'm going to be here till 7 o'clock. Come over for your chance to win those tickets. It's your girl, Kenya Brown, at 93.1 WZAK.
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4: 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There's an accident that's been reported causing things to slow down on Hilliard Boulevard at Riverside Drive. If you're headed eastbound 76 in Wadsworth, you'll find another accident after Route 94 that's causing some backups. In Berea, Bagley Road has construction that's got the traffic reduced to one lane between Lindbergh Boulevard and Beach Street.
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0: We're about 103 days away from the One Voice Cruise, and I can hardly wait. We're going to be partying with a purpose with live performances from T.I., Keith Sweat, Eric Benet, Karen White, Rick Ross, King George, and we're going to have a dope-ass sail-away party with the legendary Kid Capri and more. You know I'm going to kill that comedy stage, and just added to the unforgettable Beach Barbecue in Bimini is my brother's Anthony Anderson, said the entertainer, also Mr. Tendernism and AC Barbecue. It all starts with just $1,700 per person. 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Jasmine Sanders, what's trending?
1: Let me tell you what's trending. Wow, we saw this one coming. Some of us did. It's very unfortunate. I see where the Uncle Nearest company has made a change there. Remember Fawn Weaver? She is out as CEO.
0: Sad.
1: Very sad. Now, of course, social media is saying that they had it in for her all along because, you know, you can't have a black woman coming into a white man's, especially an old white man's business, and not only taking over, but, you know, creating new pathways of doing things and implementing social media and all the things and all of the changes that she implemented. And most importantly, doing it like right in their face. Whereas other people are of the belief that had she been more focused on the business and less on social media, perhaps it would have been different.
0: It's a cold game.
1: It's a cold game.
0: The game is the game, though.
1: The game is the game. And I would imagine, you know, I got the opportunity to interview her, and she talked about how, you know, it felt walking into these meetings where it was all, not just white men, but all white men who were not accustomed to having conversations with a black woman, much less a strong black woman, and how difficult it was. So I would imagine, you know, it might have been a little setup.
0: The game is cold.
1: The game is cold. Speaking of the game being cold, somebody talked to Boosie, yo boy. So apparently he's trying to recover $300,000 because he paid $600,000 to get a pardon, and it didn't work. He didn't get it. He's still waiting for it. Now apparently he chose a group of these guys who are far right, by the way, to help him get this presidential pardon from Trump.
0: So far white. Far right is a...
1: yeah, it's far wrong.
0: They did it. You mean somebody on the far right actually did a darky dirty? Oh,
1: what?
0: No.
2: Yeah.
0: Oh, come on.
1: Yeah. $600,000.
0: I can gladly pay you Tuesday for a party today.
1: Yeah, so he done ran into a little snag, so I don't know what that's going to mean for him. But one thing's for sure, it's a painful lesson. Actually, two painful lessons there right there in trending. And of course, you know, I got to talk about the cruise just a little bit. I had the opportunity to talk to Karen White. I'm super excited about seeing her.
0: Superwoman. Can I tell you a story about Karen White?
2: You can tell it on the next break. We got to go.
1: Well, there you go. That's what's trending.
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16: Hot on the streets. What's going on, y'all? It's your girl, Kenya Brown, at 93.1 WZAK. It is a beautiful evening on University Circle. We're at Wade Oval Wednesday, and it is Disability Pride Night. And to talk about some of the reasons that you need to be over here besides these tickets that I'm giving away is Corin, who is the Engagement and Collaborations Coordinator. Say that three times fast. What's going on, Corin?
17: Hey, Kenya, how you doing?
16: I'm good. So tell people why they need to get over here.
17: Man, y'all need to get over here because we have this beautiful green space, beautiful weather. You know how winters be in Cleveland.
16: Yes.
17: And you know we be itching to get outside.
16: Yes.
17: So come outside, enjoy some old school 80s, 90s, hip hop, funk, R&B, soul, a little bit of disco in there too.
16: Yes, and you can eat some food from the food trucks. I love a food truck, okay? Come on over here. Lots of activities to do. Even you can take a little peek inside the Botanical Gardens as well. I have tickets for Anthony Hamilton and Masters of Funk. I'll be here till 7 o'clock. It's your girl, Kenya Brown, in 93.1 WZAK.
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3: 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You parted the waters. You did not allow the wall to stop Joshua. You made the wall come tumbling down. You didn't allow the giant to stop David. And you didn't even allow death to stop Jesus, who we all know is still teaching as strong as ever. So all that we ask of you today, dear God, is to please help us to never forget that for with you, our God, nothing is impossible. Hallelujah and amen.
4: 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Is that a word? Well, if you're driving the 2026 Kia Sportage Turbo Hybrid, it might as well be. Because one minute you're winding through Oregon's scenic highways, and the next you're breezing across Nevada's sun-baked deserts, then cruising through Arizona's canyons. 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